0: Central California beginning Friday afternoon into Monday. This would be the fifth PSPS of 2026. This potential wind event combined with low humidity could create a period of elevated fire danger. Given these conditions, PG&E has activated its Emergency Operations Center EOC and sent notifications on Thursday night, October 8th, to customers who may be affected. Customers can look up their address online to find out if their location is being monitored for the potential safety shutoff at pg&e.com/PSPS updates.
1: 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Vamos a continuar con la música. 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

0: 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KSJV Fresno, KMPO Modesto, KTQX Bakersfield, KHTC Chular Salinas, KUBO Calexico El Centro, KVUH Laythamville, KWMS Williams, Arizona, KREE Perterville Douglas, Colorado, KHUI Alamosa, in New Mexico, KDUO Columbus, KYOL Jama, KQTO Hurley, KVMG Raton, Oregon, KTLU Merrill, KRSO Huntington, Texas, KRCU Batesville Crystal City, KRBP Presidio, KXJT Rio Grande City, KHEM Zapata, KNOO Sierra Blanca. 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

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KVUH Laythamville. KWMS Williams. Arizona. KREE Perterville Douglas. Colorado. KHUI Alamosa. In New Mexico. KDUO Columbus. KYOL Jama. KQTO Hurley. KVMG Raton. Oregon. KTLU Merrill. 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Texas, KRCU Batesville Crystal City, KRBP Presidio, KXJT Rio Grande City, KHEM Zapata, KNOO Sierra Blanca. 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

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KSJV Fresno, KMPO Modesto, KTQX Bakersfield, KHTC Chular Salinas, KUBO Calexico El Centro, KVUH Laytonville, KWMS Williams, Arizona, KREE Perterville Douglas, Colorado, KHUI Alamosa, in New Mexico, KDUO Columbus, KYOL Chama, KQTO Hurley, KVMG Raton, Oregon, KTLU Merrill, KRSO Huntington, Texas, KRCU Batesville Crystal City, KRBP Presidio, KXJT Rio Grande City, KHEM Zapata, KNOO Sierra Blanca. 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

0: This is Radio Bilingüe in California. KSJV Fresno, KMPO Modesto, KTQX Bakersfield, KHTC Chular Salinas, KUBO Calexico El Centro, KVUH Laytonville, KWMS Williams, Arizona, KREE Perterville Douglas, Colorado, KHUI Alamosa, in New Mexico, KDUO Columbus, KYOL Jama, KQTO Hurley, KVMG Raton, Oregon, KTLU Merrill, KRSO Huntington, Texas, KRCU Batesville Crystal City, KRBP Presidio, KXJT Rio Grande City, KHEM Zapata, KNOO Sierra Blanca. 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
1: Welcome to Electronic Transmission here with Omar Trance. You're live in the mix. That's right. We're ready for another amazing program tonight with 13 new tracks for you guys to enjoy along with your requests. So make sure you guys are tuning in and enjoying the wonderful Electronic Transmission show, playing the best in techno, trance, drum and bass, chill out, new age, synthwave, all that great stuff. And this track right here is by Andrew Odd called Unknown Phenomenon. A little bit of ambient music by request. Going out to Lily from Clovis, California. Want to hear something a little more chill. So Andrew Odd is an amazing artist to look up if you guys like the ambient chill out side of electronic music. And for this, like I said, I've got some new tracks. Everything from psychedelic. I've got couple of new remixes and some techno tracks, a little bit of trance, and a couple of house tracks. So a little bit of everything. So a lot of great stuff for you guys to enjoy tonight. If you guys want to call in and request a track, we are broadcasting from Fresno, California, and have been doing so for the past 26 years. Every Friday from 9 to midnight here on Brother Bilingue. We're the closer to truly Omar Trance here live in the mix. 26 years of amazing programming every Friday, 3 hours, 9 to midnight. Alright, you guys, so back in the mix. Once again, if you guys want to call in, 559-264-9191. There's Omar Trance here live in the mix. Requests lines are open. If you guys try call in all at once, maybe give it a few minutes and then try again. The lines do get a little busy, so if I'm not answering, it's just probably on the line. So give it a couple minutes and then try again. All right, guys, back in the mix. It's Omar Trance here in the Electronic Transmission.

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And we're back on the Mitch Mortrans here in the Electronic Transmission, playing the best in electronic music. The new track for tonight. And thanks for all the callers who were calling in. The lines have been really busy tonight. If you want to call in and request a track, 559-264-9191. 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

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KSJV Fresno, KMPO Modesto, KTQX Bakersfield, KHTC Chular Salinas, KUBO Calexico El Centro, KVUH Laythamville, KWMS Williams, Arizona, KREE Perterville Douglas, Colorado, KHUI Alamosa. In New Mexico, KDUO Columbus, KYOL Jama, KQTO Hurley, KVMG Raton, Oregon, KTLU Merrill, KRSO Huntington, Texas, KRCU Batesville Crystal City, KRBP Presidio, KXJT Rio Grande City, KHEM Zapata, KNOO Sierra Blanca. 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
2: And we're live to mix some more trance here in the electronic transmission. This track's called Future Lights. A little bit of psychedelic uplifting trance music. Love psytrance. Going back to the mid-90s with trance, psytrance, back in those days. Once again, this track's called Future Lights. We're live in the mix at 146 BPM. Any comments, questions, requests, 559-264-9191.

it is none of the measurable energies. But there is no denying it is tremendously powerful. So we said, Shiva means that which is not. And we said it is in the

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And we're live in the Nixon Trance here in the Nixonic Commission, playing the best in trance music and Nixonic dance music. Ready to check for tonight? The track is called Emerald. We're live in the mix.

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And we're live in the mix. We're trans here in the Victoria Commission, playing the best in trance music tonight. A lot of great tracks. We'll continue playing some amazing, uplifting trance tracks for the next, let's see, 13 minutes or so. So make sure you guys are tuned in. We are live in the mix.

0: 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KWMS Williams, Arizona. KREE Perterville Douglas. Colorado. KHUI Alamosa. In New Mexico. KDUO Columbus. KYOL Jama. KQTO Hurley. KVMG Raton. Oregon. KTLU Merrill. KRSO Huntington. Texas, KRCU Batesville Crystal City, KRBP Presidio, KXJT Rio Grande City, KHEM Zapata, KNOO Sierra Blanca. 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
1: 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I'm Trans here in the Electronic Transmission, playing the best in electronic music. 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This is Union Senses with a track called She's Like You at 128 BPM. And I sped it up 1.6%. to match the next one coming up here in a little bit. All right, you guys, back in the mix. Some more trance here in the Electronic Transmission, broadcasting in high definition. Wave files for you guys. 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Let's dance. 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
2: And we're live in the Mix from Trans here in the Nick20 transmission. This track's called Shadows by Nitrous Oxide and Genie. Brand new for tonight at 1:38 BPM. And every once in a while, I record the show on my little personal MP3 recorder here. And I'm actually recording tonight's program. It's been a while since I've recorded a program. But I'm like, you know what? Let me record the show, and then I'll hear it later on throughout the week. All right, you guys, this is Omar Trans here, back in the mix. If you guys want to request a few tracks, I've got, this is my last new track for tonight, so I do have about two or three new slots for requests if you guys want to call in. 559-264-9191. This is Omar Trans, live in the mix.

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All right, you guys, that pretty much concludes tonight's program. Hope you guys enjoyed the music, the show tonight. A lot of great tracks, great music. Make sure you guys tune in every single Friday from 9 p.m. till midnight to experience some amazing music like you guys heard tonight. Every single Friday, 9 p.m. to midnight, with, of course, your Julio Omar Trance here live in the mix in the electronic transmission. All right, you guys, a few more last tracks as I exit the building. And I got a busy day tomorrow. Really busy. So hopefully you guys, get to relax as I go to work. All right, you guys, once again, thanks for tuning in. God bless. Have a safe weekend. And enjoy the weather. I hear it's supposed to be nice. It starts to cool down here in Central California. Finally, after being in the high

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KREE Perterville Douglas, Colorado. KHUI Alamosa. In New Mexico, KDUO Columbus. KYOL Jama. 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KVMG Raton. Oregon, KTLU Merrill. 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
1: 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Alamosa, New Mexico, KYOL Chama, KQTO Hurley, KVMG Raton, and Oregon, KTLU, Merrill, KRSO, Huntington, Texas, KRCU, Batesville, Crystal City, KRBP, Presidio, KXJT, Rio Grande City, KHEM, Zapata, KNOO, 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

0: 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KESI San Miguel. Arizona. KREE Perterville Douglas. Colorado. KHUI Alamosa. New Mexico. KYOL Chama. 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In Oregon. KTLU Merrill. 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

0: That's Jaime y los Chamacos, una espolquita que lleva por nombre a los dos Laredos, the two Laredos, and Texas y what's it, Tamaulipas, yeah, Tamaulipas. Acordeones de Oro, right there with Jaime y los Chamacos. También escuchamos Epi and Friends, Corazón de Piedra, wow, Stoneheart, and Johnny Flavors with La Tropa F, that's Juan Sabor, La Tropa F. Thank you, happy Saturday, and welcome to all of our radio listeners who are tuning in for the very first time. It's a great pleasure to have you as our listeners on this show of La Onda Tejana, Tejano Saturday, with yours truly, Samuel Rodriguez.
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KSJV Fresno, KMPO Modesto, KTQX Bakersfield, KHTC Chular Salinas, KUBO Calexico El Centro, KVUH Laytonville, KWMS Williams, KESI San Miguel, Arizona, KREE Perterville Douglas, Colorado, KHUI Alamosa, New Mexico, KYOL Chama, KQTO Hurley, KVMG Raton, and Oregon, KTLU Merrill, KRSO Huntington, Texas, KRCU Batesville Crystal City, KRBP Presidio, KXJT Rio Grande City, KHEM Zapata, KNOO Sierra Blanca. 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

And cuando, in a few minutes, you'll be coming in and taking over from 104, Raúl Osada. También escuchamos, we heard Chicana, Paloma, Jace Matley with, of course, Jay Perez. And before we call it a day for yours truly, let me tell you that PG&E has an announcement. Says potential public safety power shutoff could impact small portions of 17 California counties, which started yesterday, Friday. PG&E's operation and meteorology teams are monitoring a wind event forecasting to bring elevated wildfire risk conditions to portions of northern and central California, which started yesterday, Friday afternoon, and it runs up until this coming Monday. This would be the fifth PSPS of this year, 2026. This potential wind event combined with low humidity could create a period of elevated fire danger. Given these conditions, PG&E has activated its Emergency Operations Center, EOC, and sent notifications on Thursday night, October 8th, to customers who may be affected. Customers can look up their address online to find out if their location is being monitored for the potential safety shutoff. And you can do that by checking out their website. It's pge.com/PSPS updates. And there you're going to be able to find more details. Bueno, amigos, el tiempo se nos ha terminado. Gracias a usted por habernos acompañado en esta hora. Un placer haber estado con ustedes. Se despide su servidor y amigo Samuel Rodríguez. We'll catch you next week a la misma hora. You're in good hands with Raúl Osada, 104.

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0: Cowboy Nomás, you know what time it is. It's showtime. That's right, it's about 1:14, Tiempo Califas, as you're locked into Radio Bilingue, what I call Texas in California, baby. Thanking Colt of the Mix and Mero Mero himself, Ernie Gomez, nombre Junior. Te aventaste, carnal, como siempre. Continuamos con más y más música. We got some mini calendar coming at you. We also got some requests, dedications, poquito de todo. As you're locked into Radio Bilingue con su servidor, Raúl Lozada, aquí hasta las 4 de la tarde vamos a darle shine.
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0: Bueno, más. We're back once again right here on Radio Bilingüe. Su servidor Raúl Lozada. We got some community calendars coming at you. And this one is, Reencuentro Puripecho. This is happening sábado, el 10 de octubre. Today, hoy, desde las 10 de la mañana hasta las 10 de la noche, en viene siendo en Lemoore College, en el 555 College Avenida, en Lemoore, California, celebrando Cultura Purépecha. Para más información, puede llamar al 559-679-0060 o puede llamar al 559-269-9563. Es el número para llamar para más información por el Reencuentro Purépecho happening today. That's right, in Lemoore, California, at the Lemoore College at 555 College Avenue in Lemoore, California. And then we have some another event coming at you, and this is coming at you all the way to Fresno, California. That's right, Tejano Norteño Dinner and Dance at the Rainbow Ballroom featuring Los Palominos. Yes, I said Los Palominos. All taking place Friday, October 23rd, 2026 at the Rainbow Ballroom. Doors open at 6 p.m. Also be featured Grupo Agresivo and DJ Harvey and Mero Mero himself. This is they were originally scheduled in Bakersfield, but it got changed. Says an update announcement due to conflicting schedules of events taking place the same day. And in an effort to allow everyone to enjoy Los Palominos, we are now coming to Fresno. Bueno más. Come enjoy an evening of dinner and dancing with live performance from Los Palominos and Grupo Agresivo, featuring a Tejano and Norteño music. 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That's all one word. 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Get ready for an awesome time. That's right. It'll all be taking place. Gates open at 6 p.m. Dinner is served from 6 to 8. It says dinner tickets purchased in advance online by 10:22. Let's see. No dinner purchases the day of the event. Dance begins at 8. All ages are welcome. Bueno más, Los Palominos coming to Fresno, California, like I said, October 23rd, Friday at the Rainbow Ballroom. Mark your calendars. It's about 9:19, Tiempo Califas. We also got Salud Musicales por donde quiera que lo estén escuchando. We got, I believe this was Gabriel El Wannabe Lopez checking in. He goes, Raúl. He goes, a shout out to all my Longhorn fans tuned in. It says, try rolling your R's a little more. Este guy. Let's see who else we got. Emilio Botello, nombre. He's pre-gaming at home. Ahí tiene sus, I want to say pork belly and his cold one. No, hombre, este guy, he's ready to tailgate tonight. Take it easy, porque para que aguantes. We also got Linda Villarreal, la Raider Nation, checking in. And says, happy Saturday, amigo. Right back at you, amiga. That's right, la Raider Nation. What are we, 3-0, 4-0? Casi, we might as well. But no, pero como sea, hey, may the best team win. I'm very excited and happy, and, you know, something to cheer about. Hasn't been very much for many years, but it is what it is. We also got saludos musicales going out to Raul T. Reina. Es Tocayo. He says, what's up? Hey, can you send, let me see, can you send me the email for Los Palomines? Okay, I'll definitely send you the flyer and all that information. Say hello to my pineapple. Dicho hecho, carnal, you did it like that. Mike Torres Jr., what's happening, carnal? He goes, listening, and he goes, qué bonito fuera, go Niners, ya empezaron. I was going to touch on the Cowboys and the Texans, but nope, it speaks for itself. Let's see, who else do we got here locked in? We also got Joey Castillo, nombre, we had the same idea, babaco tacos today, There you go, Jose Betancourt, also known as Joe B, and Mero Mero himself, he's ready to have some of his cold ones try to think of the right word. It'll come to me in just a bit. Oh, we also got Joe Bobby Morales. He goes, hey, Mr. DJ, waiting for your music, requesting Hasta Cuando by DLG. Dicho y hecho, we're going to hook you up in just a bit as you're locked into Radio Bilingue. And then I had seen one. Let me find it real quick. And this was on TikTok. That's the way you could check in here. That's a quick and easy way for y'all. I had seen Beto Hinojosa. He goes, hey, Raul, hope you're doing good. Out here barbecuing the Sanger West Smoke Crew. There you go. Have a good and a safe weekend. Right back at you, canal. You know, ya sabes cómo te pones. Good old time, como siempre. Thank you all for locked into Radio Bilingüe. Like David Aguilar, Frankie Valles. We also got Alex Garcia. And then we have, let's see, Martha Gomez. And Gabriel Lopez, also known as Gabby, the unicycle guy out there in Visalia, California, with Deborah Jimenez, el hurrah. Como siempre, vamos a darle shine a lo que te traje, chencha. Let's see, what do we got up next? We got a little update, special information for y'all. Let me go set this up. Bam, bam, bam, bam. It goes something like this.

Palomas, that's right, Los Palominos, one night only, October the 23rd, Friday night at the Rainbow Ballroom, also featuring Grupo Agresivo, coming to Fresno, California. For ticket information, you can go to lospalominosfresno.eventbrite.com.

Lopez himself, saludos, brother. He goes, let's go, Longhorns. Tuned in, brother. Hey, can you play La Carta Que Nunca Envié by Los Palominos? Dicho y hecho, carnal, ahí te va. He's saying Longhorn 7, Sooner 0. Let's go!

Bueno más, we're back once again right here on Radio Bilingüe. We got Radio Bilingüe's community calendar. It goes something like this. Reencuentro. Puro pecho. That's right. Happening today, sábado, el 10 de octubre. Viene siendo de las 10 de la mañana hasta las 10 de la tarde. En, viene siendo Lemoore College. En el 555 College Avenida en Lemoore, California, celebrando la cultura purépecha. That's right. Today, one day only, it's all happening in Lemoore College at 555 College Avenue, Lemoore, California. For more ticket information, you can go to 559-679-0060, or you could call 269-9563 is the other number to call. That's right. Recordando Puro Pecho, all happening tonight as it's going on right now. So if you want to be a part of, ya sabes. We also have going on, this is mark your calendars for one night only. That's right, Friday, October the 23rd, 2026 at the Rainbow Ballroom in Fresno, California. It's Los Palominos. That's right, I said Los Palominos. At the Fresno Tejano Norteño Dinner and Dance, also featuring Grupo Agresivo, DJ Harvey. For ticket information, you could go to Los Palominos, Fresno.eventbrite.com. 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For ticket information, questions, whatever questions you may have, like I said, you could go to Eventbrite and go to that website and you get all the information, whatever questions you may have. Saludos cales a Javier Alcantara. Also, this is Manuel Barroso. He's checking in. He goes, what's up? Just checking in. Keep up that good drinking music going. Ya sabes cómo te pones. We also got Javier Alcantara. He goes, I want to congratulate Ruben and Erica Gomez. Let's see, who are getting married today. Congratulations. That's what I'm talking about. We also have Steven Lopez. No, hombre, after we put Frito Rivales, everybody started a mover el bote. Let's see, Steven Lopez, he goes, hey, we're not done yet, ponme otra cumbia, back to back, dale shine. So, ya sabes, he's fired up, listo, good to go. A ver si he goes tonight to the Fresno State game, go check out the Bulldogs, and then go tailgate a poquito de todo para todos ustedes. Also, let's see, who else we got? Helen and George Salazar checking in, Raul T. Reina también, Mike Torres Jr., Emilio Boteo and Holly, that's right, Linda Villarreal, La Raider Nation, Joey Castillo, and Manuel Barroso, also known as Manuel Barroso, este que mi nombre, Uncle Manuel out there in Sanger, California, compa and comadre, be Ernie and Marta Gomez, Jr., Jose, also known as Joe B., Betancourt, that is, Joe Pompey Morales, y muchos, muchos más. Let me see, there's some here that are checking in. This is Ted, the 559 Iron Eliminator, as he's locked in. And also Frankie Vaez. Also, let's see, Rodriguez Lozano, David Aguilar. They're all checking in through, TikTok. TikTok, so you still know, I'm still in Facebook jail and in Instagram, so it's said 2 for 1. I don't know if I'm doing a life sentence, pero sea como sea, I'm going to hope to get out on good parole. A ver qué pasa. No te creas. Let's see who else we got. Saludos, musicales, por donde quiera. Thank you all for being a part of Radio Bilingüe. Pase la voz. Don't forget, at the top of the hour, we have another Conjunto Mega Mix coming at you. We're going to dale shine for Mr. Ruff. He likes that song himself. Fred Sines and Priscilla out there in Bakersfield, California. Saludos, musicales, going out to them. ¿Qué más tenemos para todos ustedes? Let me set this up. Boom, bang, bing. Bada bing, bada boom, and it goes something like this. Ya no existe. Los Palominos, that's right, one night only. Fresno Tejano Norteño Dinner and Dance, that's right. Friday, October 23rd, 2026 at the Rainbow Ballroom. 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

nomás, los palomeros, one night only, at Fresno Tejano Norteño Dinner and Dance, Friday, October 23rd, 2026, at the Rainbow Ballroom. 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Up next, we got some TG and Friends, Un Rinconcito en el Cielo. It's about 1:54, Tiempo Caligas.

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KSJV Fresno, KMPO Modesto, KTQX Bakersfield, KHTC Chular Salinas, KUBO Calexico El Centro, KVUH Laytonville, KWMS Williams, KESI San Miguel, Arizona, KREE Perterville Douglas, Colorado, KHUI Alamosa, New Mexico, KYOL Chama, KQTO Hurley, KVMG Raton, and Oregon, KTLU Merrill, KRSO Huntington, Texas, KRCU Batesville Crystal City, KRBP Presidio, KXJT Rio Grande City, KHEM Zapata, KNOO Sierra Blanca. 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

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Also featuring Grupo Agresivo, DJ Harvey, y muchos más. Up next, we got Anthony de la Garza, Imposible, Pupurri se llama, 226, Tiempo Califa.

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0: Anonymous, that's comp in the mix. Ernie G, that's right, and Metal Metal himself. Nobody cheer up. That's La Greña Escaer, Puro J Perez coming at you. It's about 3:14, 3:15, Tiempo Califas. Continuamos con más y más música. We'll be right back right after this.
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2: Mensaje realizado con el apoyo de The California Wellness Foundation.
0: One of us. We're back once again. It's about 3:16 Tiempo Califas. We got Radio Bilingüe's community counter coming at you. It says, Reencuentro, Curapecho. It's all happening today, hoy, sábado, 10 de octubre. El 2026, de las 10 de la mañana hasta las 10 de la noche. 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And Diane, we also have, mark your calendars, that's right, for October 23rd, Friday, that is, 2026, at the Rainbow Ballroom, one night only. That's right, Los Palominos, Fresno Tejano Norteño, dinner and dance taking place along with Grupo Agresivo, DJ Harvey, and muchos más. Like I said, this is all taking place October 23rd on a Friday night just for y'all. For ticket information, you could go to lospalominosfresno.eventbrite.com. That's lospalominosfresno.eventbrite.com. That's all one word. And you could all check that out. Happening, like I said, October 23rd for y'all. And if you're interested, it's on the dinner. You got to get your tickets ahead of time for, let's see, the 10:22, which would be a Thursday night before 8 p.m. After that, it's no dinner, it's regular tickets. And you could pick and choose whatever you want. And the dance begins at 8 p.m. All ages are welcome. Gates open at 6 p.m. Dinner is served from 6 to 8 p.m. So that's all taking place in Fresno, California, October 23rd on a Friday night at the Rainbow Ballroom. Just for y'all, Los Palominos. That's right. Continuamos con más y más música. We also have Salud Musicales. Let's see. Who else we got checking in? This would be Ernie Gomez, el mero mero himself, compa, because I want to give a shout out to Martha and tell her congratulations on receiving a promotion at work. Says me and the girls are super, super, super proud of her. Congratulations, comadre, y muchos, muchos más. As earlier, they were up north watching Mari play some softball. Says go Mari, or I should say Team Mari. There you go, como siempre. And then we also have Abe Garcia. Nombre, este guy ya tiene la hielerita llena. Nombre, those son las balas de plata. Those kind he's got going on. And it says cheers. Work is done. Relaxing, relaxation time. Says tuned in, brother. Thank you very much, carnal. ¿Quién más tenemos? We have Gabriel El Wannabe Lopez, as he's locked into Radio Bilingüe. Also, Salud Musicales going out to Los Wannabes. That'd be also Jessica Norman, all locked into Radio Bilingüe. We had Adam Garcia, Adam Sanchez. He says a shout out to Juliet Vía Nueva, la mera mera, si want to request a Jay Pérez, Amor Así, goes, we are listening, órale. Hello, musical is going out to Juliet's parents out there in Bakersfield, California. Met them last week at the Emilio Dance. Wow, what a great time. Con toda la gente que se, you know, se presentaron. Good times. Also, saludos musicales donde quiera que lo estén escuchando. We're going to go straight to la música a ver qué tenemos para todos ustedes. We got less than 40 minutes to go, so vamos a darle shine. A ver. Up next, this is a Palominos, pero estilo with a twang country. It's the Cowboy Rides Away, because they do it all as they are bilingual. And like I said, this is all taking place in Fresno, California. Tejano Norteño Dance, October 23rd on a Friday night. Los Palominos. There you go. They're not Norteño. They're not country. They're not. They're a bit of air. They're international. Adam, take off the training wheels, buddy.

uno más. Joe Lara y Grupo Expresión, No Me Quieres Baby. We're not done yet. Raza Unida, back to back coming at ya. We also got Helen and George Salazar checking in. He goes, hey, can you make a special birthday shout out to Renee from Del Rey? Happy birthday. Y muchos

El Chato Chavaria, yo quiero amigos. We're not done yet. Up next, we got some Ray Reyna, Amor Infinito. We also got Linda Villarreal checking in. She says a birthday shout out to her mom. That'd be Rosie and her brother Gabriel Villarreal. Happy birthday y muchos más. As promised, Ray Reyna, Amor Infinito. It's about 3:39, Tiempo Califas, as the Bulldogs take on Boise State.

Rosary Reina. Saludos, caras, and to Manuel Reina. As he's locked into Radio Bilingue, also Manuel Barroso. The musical is going out to him as he's popping the top. Thumbs up. Let's go. We're not done yet. Up next, how about some Raul T. Reina? El tema de la Huelve. Right here on Radio Bilingue, Escuela de Carnal.

Mas. We're back once again. We got Radio Bilingüe's community calendar. It goes something like this. Reencuentro, per fecha. That's right, happening tonight. Hoy, sábado, el 10 de octubre. 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All ages are welcome. That's Radio Bilingüe's community calendar. And then, ¿quién más tenemos? We have Helen Salazar. Says, I'm waiting. She's waiting for the ride, the choo-choo train. She goes, hey, can you make a special birthday shout-out to Renee? This is from Del Rey, also known as Big Town. That's right. Happy birthday. Muchos, muchos más. We also have Manuel Barroso. Happy birthday going out to you también. Who else? I believe Linda Villarreal. She sends a birthday shout out to my mom. That'd be Rosie and brother Gabriel Villarreal. Happy birthday. Muchos, muchos más. And also, like I said, tomorrow there'll be a lot of more NFL games going on. Hopefully your team wins. Si no, pues ni modo. It is what it is. We've all been there in one way or another. But like tonight, Fresno State takes on Boise. That's right. Pero, y luego también, who is it? The Texas Longhorns are playing right now. And they're taking on, I believe, UT. No, not OU. OU, the Sooners. So I know the Longhorns had the lead. I don't know the exact score, but I know Gabriel Wannabe will give me an update. Or if not, Emilio, one of the two. We'll figure it out. Either way, vamos a darle shine a lo que te traje, Chencha. I'd like to thank you all for checking in through TikTok. That's how I've been utilizing all the dedications and requests. You know, whether if you checked in through the event, whatever it is, se vale. Thank you for being a part of Radio Bilingüe, sábado tras sábado. Also, darle shine a lo que te traje, Chencha. I'm next, Los Palominos, what I call Que Pajo, but otherwise known as Que Paso. That's right, one night only, October the 23rd, Friday night, dinner and dance in Fresno, California, the Rainbow.

0: An update on the Texas Longhorns and the Sooners. It is 17-24. The Sooners are up. Oh, you. Oh, yeah, baby. That's why Gabriel Wannabe Lopez didn't want to send nothing. It is what it is. Up next, how about some Jesse Cerata? ¿Por qué será que la quiero?
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0: Y'all have a great and a safe weekend, whatever the case may be. Hasta la próxima, same place, same time, next week.
1: Selección que dice por qué
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